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0: I'm in plate and separate DLIC by name and date. 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

0: 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David Frank Edward Sam 652. 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

0: 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I'm on the call complaint. North Shore Road. 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Fall zone. Going for more information.
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0: dispatch, 045.
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0: I'm surprised, we're going to be at Lewis County General, interfacility transport from Lewis County General to Wynn Hospital.
1: Receive, I'm surprised, out of service, Lewis County General to Wynn. 21.

0: Yeah, there was. Lincoln John Frank 6209. 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You just add that to CAS status. Copy, they're gonna be all set. You need to clear those.
1: Yeah, I think we're all set.

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Yeah, I'll be clear back in service.

0: 3314.
1: 3-3-1,
0: be in service, post 452. 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

36 Willow Street, Newtown, New York. I was New York, King Zebra Mary 6816. It's going to be in front of White on 26.

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0: 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We'll revise our back in service.
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0: 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Just ask with.
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0: Hello, 916.
1: Gotta be in Ontario, please. Charles, 99949. Again, Charles, 99949. Here's the bullet.
0: Good evening,

Francis Pipeline Fault Fire request 4107 Sharon Street for a fire alarm going off. Continue for line fault fire, respond 4107 Sharon Street and report of a fire left.

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1: You can take me on the 312 and 31 Terminators and be fast looking tight temporarily. Vehicle maintenance.
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1: Lewis Dispatch, Lyons Falls. On scene, no smoke, no fire visible.
2: Fireball fire on scene, presenting no smoke or fire. Thank you.
3: Thank you. Fireball
2: scene, dispatch. Dispatch on Lyons Falls, please.
3: I'll be around for the team. If anyone manpower calls that station, just have them hold that for us at the quarter for the couple.
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0: Captain Lewis dispatch, it's Lyon's fault.
1: Dispatcher, Lyon's fault.
0: I believe it was apartment number 4. I believe it's been, all reset.
1: AT Lyon's fault reporting, alarm was in apartment number 4 and been reset at 8:35.

0: dispatch.
1: Dispatch on line 4, Steve.
0: Go ahead, Mark. 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

0: close to you. I couldn't cover your temperature. So you're on to me.
1: I saw Chief Dispatch. Can you just call me out, team? I'll be investigating further.
0: Okay,

0: 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I'll be clear that vehicle maintenance back in service.
1: 3 7 8 40.
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1: Okay,
2: 7 2 6 4
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0: Let me see, nothing's found here. Seems like the fire alarm is faulty. If you can get a hold of the alarm company and send somebody out, or the building owner, notify them that the alarm is silenced at this time.
1: Do you know the name of the building owner? I can try to reach out to them. We don't have one visit the name of the alarm company.
0: From my knowledge, it's going to be Snowbell Housing that owns this.
1: 1049.
0: You can go ahead and show all my closed units back in service.
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0: 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I'll be out of service in Route Terrain.
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0: 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We'll be clear back in service.
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0: 710. Show is clear from 9, when you come back in service.
1: 9 people
0: have came to serve. Correct, they were served, thank you.
1: 743.

surgery was in the front. Was on my jury. Got on South State, New York, boy, Pulse X-ray 6632, VPX 6632. Christmas cover, what you got?

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0: next time doing that DLIC is valid. That our resignation is expired as of July 6th.
1: Copy, I'm a zero.
0: Thank you, 1-5-8.

7-1-0-3-3-3, information of a road hazard, State Route 12, cut off road. Motorist reporting that there was a match with the flew off the back of a vehicle, partially in the roadway, State Route 12, air center section, cut off road, DOT has been notified.

0: 702 is a good copy. Can you just run that reg and throw it on the CAD, please?
1: Affirmative, I ran the registration. It's showing not on file. I advise caller. Chances were that the registration was inaccurate.
0: Yeah.
1: 5-6-9.

0: 33 North.
1: From 33?
0: That's been removed. I'll be clear in service. Also, to your aware, myself and 31 don't have settlements, so any pertinent information is going to have to be relayed to us.
1: 407.

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1: Go ahead.
0: Walden, subject on the line. Questions about the validity of a temporary registration in North Dakota.
1: Received. You can put it through myself.
0: Okay. 12.1.

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0: 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Anything pending in Willis?
1: That's negative.

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1: Who is on
0: 731? Clear back gate, Unity County Court, one female saying mileage 10 was ending.
1: I think 1303.

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0: Valley County Court, ending mileage 64919. 64919.
1: 13, 13, 9.

Have an elderly male that fell last week, unable to bear weight on his leg. Repeating Lewis County Search and Rescue Response 7650 Park Ave, crosses at Trinity Ave and JD Ave. Have an 81-year-old male subject who fell a week ago, currently is unable to bear weight. Coded BLS.

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1: 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You need to get in.

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0: 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I'm going to be trying on bird compliance. Jefferson.
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0: We're en route to Lewis County General.
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0: Sen koyma lan. Clear County Court, returning one female, study mileage soon is ending.
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0: 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Thank you, 3908-706. Hello. LEP 7734 North Basin. Car pitch. Head pass. Just pull over on the side of the road. Starting up Pacific Highway.
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0: 7103333, I have a property damage accident located near 6535 River Road, just off of number 4 road.
1: Seven one nine
0: MP is Bill Benrell. I should call report that she swerved to avoid hitting deer, striking two mailboxes.

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1: Let me clear County Court. I'm going to clear County Jail with 3. Mileage 10 is ending.
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1: So myself, 744, New Scary County, one female, starting mileage. 64923. 64923.
0: Okay, 1520.

0: 8835, Lewis.
1: Jefferson
0: 35. I'm going to be tied on 37's call. Jefferson, yeah, all eyes and I'm clear.
1: 15-15-33.
0: 719, Lewis.
1: Lewis on 719.
0: I'll be clear back in service.
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0: En route to Town of Greg Court with one male, starting mileage 79174, 79174.
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0: Mary Charles Boy, 7371. Repeating, Mary Charles Boy, 7371. 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
2: 31 Lower Cephas, South Ontario.
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2: I'm out with Ontario Boy, X-ray Paul Lincoln 122, BFPL 122. Going to be 12 years across from the Willow Lake. Sound good.
1: Thank you,
2: Captain.
1: Okay.

0: Going Lewis, I have an Ontario client here when you're ready.
1: Lewis 331, be advised that you hand out licenses by name and date of birth.
0: Copy. Oh, I am pretty well.
1: 13, 1340.

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0: I'll be out at a town of Greg Court, any mileage, 79186. 79186.

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1: Yeah,
0: they're general. Car requesting a phone call. He'd prefer that over anybody showing up to his residence.
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0: 1551.

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0: 3333 Paris, Mr. Allen. 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
1: New York, King Robert Boy, 8025, repeating, King Robert Boy, 8025, that's going to be on a route.
0: 1619,
1: on goal. 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
0: Stand by, I'll be answering the 911 line.
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0: I'll be out with Mary Charles Boyd, 7177. Again, MCB 7177, West Road and Gardner Road.
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1: Yeah, that'll be the spoiler.
0: Okay, 16:10.

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1: Oregon City, thank you.
0: I'll be clear. Those are
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1: Level 3.
0: Please crash down today. Level 3,
1: go ahead.
0: This is all on scene, advising stop scene and crash down. You advise the other units to disregard.
1: Please, Steve, can you make an announcement to Level, please?
0: Patrol on scene, advising no crash, advising other units to disregard.
1: So can I ask you copy?
0: I need to start 1645.

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0: 3835 Lewis. I'm clear in Jefferson. Do you have anything pending?
1: Sam, I believe you're getting the information on a vehicle at the Royal Town of Diana. 33 South Waterfront Road Extension.
0: Copy, Lewis. I'm going to landline for further. That came through, copy.

0: 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I have reported a new vehicle on the guardrail, state route 3 plus on the front road extension. Multiple calls received, no injuries.
1: Receive, we're on 12 and Krogan, will you start that way?
0: 1702.
1: Correct, can I tell you?
0: 1702.

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0: Yeah, I just need to pop up in the cab that it's been advised to cancel. They know who is on the premises.

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0: Source 719-321, so parking vehicle, turn 67, Woodman Road, West Wyden, cross street to Murphy Road and Mowers Road.
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0: I'm out of the back gate, ending mileage 79198. 79198.
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0: 742, Lewis.
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0: I'll be out at Tower Martinsburg Court, ending mileage 79202. 79202.
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0: 57 York Fleet, Mary George Lincoln, 5725, Mary George Lincoln, 5725. 57 York Fleet, ID 824-891-156, repeating. 824-891-156.
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0: 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I'll be in service on 3 and 4.
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1: Lewis, 710.
0: Can you get status on that? Red, hold on a second.
1: Yes, I.
0: Receive, thank you.
1: Yeah, 1751.

0: 710, clear back in service, headed back to PSB.
1: 1957.
0: Nigel Cross.
1: 3.
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0: 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Starting mileage, claim is ending.
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0: 3854. That vehicle has been towed. If you could advise DOT, about 150 feet of the guide rail has been destroyed at that location, and you can show me clear back of service.
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0: Answers.
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0: Myself and 37 are out of

0: 13, do you have a order protection in violation on ongoing 5335 Pine Street?
1: Howard.
0: Howard's going to be waiting in the vehicle in the driveway in Mail App to let the old condition place for no longer there.
1: Howard, I'll be in the room.

0: 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Thank you.
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1: 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Thank you.

Great. Good. 9-0.

0: 3-5-0.
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0: 10-0-4-5-0, still in California.
1: 3-5-0. Thank you.

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2: Seven
0: 714 Lewis and 12 North Road, I'll be in room. Group D3, 714. Assuming an Omni farm, approximately half mile from the address. Unknown, if anyone's inside or what exactly is going on.
2: Seven 714, copy.

What is that to you, what button for your console ball fire? What button you doing for your coordinator? Ever what's your response? Approximately half a mile from 3812 Stafford Road, the Amish Farm. Caller reports that an Amish farmer came to the house reporting that his barn is on fire. Unknown if anyone has been attacked. What exactly is going on? Repeat me for what button for your console ball fire? What button you doing for your coordinator? Our budget response, approximately half a mile from 3812 Stafford Road, crosses of Mallory Road, Kirk Road, that's on the blue list. Number four, an Amish farm that is on fire. Unknown if anyone is inside or what exactly is going on. Please respond.

0: Castleville, T3, here to the hall. 1351.
1: 331 being serviced, 4452. 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
2: in VOS 8
1: and
2: Rooster Hall. 3-4, flight in VOS 8 and Rooster Hall. Thank you.
1: Who is this?
2: This is Conflow,
1: 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Thank you.

0: Louis, this is Westline Portable and BLS 6 en route to the Hall for the Ambulance.
1: Repeat, Westline Portable, BLS 6 en route for the ambulance, 1956.

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0: Constableville to West Lake Chief, do you have a copy? West Lake Chief on. When you guys get on scene, he advised if we're better to come in off the Kirk Road or the road of Meyer, the road of Bob.
1: Constableville,
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0: constable will be able to check the Lewis. I'm going to be en route to the scene. 38 Castle will be able to check the Lewis. 1956.
1: Unit 6, I will respond with the ambulance.
0: 38 Castle will respond with the ambulance.

0: Constableville on. Plan on coming down the Kirk Road. 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
1: Copy that. Do you want our engine 3 to establish a bill site somewhere?
0: Yes, there's a creek on the Spencer Road. Hopefully there's water now.
1: Constable Chief to Engine 3, did you copy that?

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We're going to go in the Kirk Road, we'll take a right onto the Thatcher Road, and there's going to be a creek in there somewhere. If you can find that and establish a fill site, would be greatly appreciated. A retake.

0: Bruce, what's my name? 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
0: 13 miles by me, 20 under. What's my name? 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

0: dispatch to the Metro Virginia, Carthage ALS, Lewis County, Kingston Rescue ALS. 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Any request for two ambulances to be sent, a 70-year-old female, 71-year-old male. Both having difficulty breathing, 71 male is having chest pain and was vomiting blood and taking nitro. Both are called as ALS. 364, Nash, Virginia, Carthage ALS, Lewis County Church Rescue ALS. I'm about to respond 4864 Texas Road, closest cross My Lady Road, the town of Krogan. I report of two patients, one 70-year-old female with difficulty breathing, 71-year-old male with difficulty breathing, chest pain, and they're taking nitro with vomiting blood. So there's ALS for both. Both are conscious now.
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1: Fourth, you're being routed out for your medic. 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
2: West Lake on scene. Nothing showing, but reported that it's a house fire.
0: 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Engine on scene. House fire. 20-04.